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there's 10cc and Dreadlock Holiday. Welcome back, Matt here until 7. Continuing our look from 48 years ago, the hits and the history from 1978. Still got a load of great songs to come before we join Steve for Indie Hits at 7 o'clock. And we continue now. This is great. From the album we were talking about earlier, Night Flight to Venus, Boney M. Turn it up and enjoy Rah Rah Rasputin here on Outreach Radio and Outreach Gold.

and them heavy people. Ahead of that, Boney M, Rasputin, and also Dire Straits from their debut album, that's Down to the Waterline. Continuing our look at 1978 from 48 years ago. Okay, so what were you going to watch in the cinema? What films were in the cinema in 1978 that you may have been going to see? So not a bad list, actually. At number 10, The Stud. Herbie Goes to Monte Carlo at 9. At 8, The Gauntlet. ABBA the Movie was at 7. The Rescuers at 6. Revenge of the Pink Panther at 5. Saturday Night Fever Either at 4, Close Encounters of the Third Kind at 3, Star Wars, although released in 77, still big in the cinemas in 1978, that was at 2, and Grease was the most go-to film musical in the cinemas in 1978. We'll have a song from that or two a little bit later on. Television-wise, what were you sitting down in your living rooms, in your evenings, watching? Well, debuts, Going Straight, the sequel to Porridge, Dallas as well, Great Grange Hill and Rumpole of the Bailey. Big in the TV ratings, Rising Damp, Coronation Street, Crossroads, The Two Ronnies, and The Sweeney. ITV doing very well in the TV programmes of 1978. Okay, moving on. If you're loving some of these songs from 1978, and who isn't, you can catch up on the website as from tomorrow, and they'll be on the website for a whole week. Or if you're a night owl like Jerry Rafferty, you can catch up on this programme. It's repeated at midnight on Wednesdays. We continue Night Owl with Jerry Rafferty.

Jerry Rafferty and Night Owl. Matt here, continuing our look at 1978 from 48 years ago. Hopefully some of these songs are bringing back memories, some of these newsy history bits as well. We're jumping 10 years into the future next week, if you're finding this a little old. No, indeed. 38 years ago to 1988, we're going to next week between 5 and 7 on next week's Retro Rewind. But before any of that, we still got loads from 78 to bring you. We're going to slow it down now for a bit. We have songs from Olivia Newton-John, Hot Chocolate, and this fabulous song from Bob Seger and the Silver Bullet Band, We've Got Tonight, here on Outreach Radio and Outreach Gold.

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Yeah, oh, beautiful. Love that. Barry White, Just the Way You Are. Ahead of that, we had Hot Chocolate, I'll Put You Together Again. And Bob Seger as well, We've Got Tonight. Matt here, continuing our look at 1978 from 48 years ago through until 7. Last lot of news headlines and history coming up very soon. And last slow one. From Greece, Olivia Newton-John, hopelessly devoted to you. Better have some John Travolta off of that as well, I reckon. It continues here on Outreach Radio. Kiss my-

0: Olivia Newton-John, hopelessly devoted to you. Prime Minister Jim Callaghan announced that Britain will not join the new European monetary system. The World Health Organization announced that smallpox had been eradicated, except for laboratory stocks. The BBC broadcast the final edition of the Black and White Minstrel Show. The musical Evita is performed at the Prince Edward Theatre in London. The first test tube baby, Louise Brown, was born in Britain. New Zealand beat England in a test match for the first time after 48 years of matches. The Cambridge boat sunk in the university boat race. Host nation Argentina won the Football World Cup, beating the Netherlands in the final 3-1. And Ray Reardon, for his last time, won the Snooker World Championship at the Crucible in Sheffield. A couple of TV programmes and films I forgot to mention earlier. Films in the cinema to add to the list. The Deer Hunt, Midnight Express, Superman and the Amityville Horror. And also programmes first shown in 1978. To add to the list I mentioned earlier, Pennies from Heaven, The South Bank Show, All Creatures Great and Small, and the superb Blake 7. All happening there in 1978, 48 years ago. And we continue with John Travolta now and Grease Lightning. And gentlemen, if you can do the really, really high bits in high dramatic, I salute you.
1: Well, this car is automatic. It's systematic. It's hydromatic. Why, it's Grease Lightning!

0: John Travolta, Grease Lightning. And if you're trying to get the high notes, try and compete with these guys.
1: 1978.

Beaches and Staying Alive. Getting towards the end of my 2 hours with you from 1978. Hope you've enjoyed the last 2 hours. You can say it was definitely varied. We like to do varied. We like to do the popular ones like that. And the rarities. Different genres. Nothing's as odd as this next song I'm playing you though. Now then, do you remember this? This is a huge number one for Scott Fitzgerald and Yvonne Keeley. Now on paper, if you don't know this, if on paper it sounds awful. It's seven verses, repeated, no chorus, no instrumental break, no tempo change, no key change. It's the same lyrics for all seven verses. That sounds awful. But somehow it works. The only thing that does change is the music as it grows through the song. Do you remember this? If I Had Words, and it continues here on Outreach Radio's look at 1978.

Yvonne Keeley and Scott Fitzgerald, If I Had Words, huge number one for them in 1978, 48 years ago. Well, that's your lot. I've been Matt. Thank you ever so much for your company. I hope you enjoyed these the last 2 hours. 1988 next week, 10 years into the future, 38 years ago, between 5 and 7 next Sunday here on Outreach Radio and Outreach Gold. This has been Retro Rewind. Thank you so much. Enjoy your week. I'll catch you here next week at 5, hopefully. I'll leave you with one more from 1978. Paul McCartney and Wings from the album London Town. Great song, turn it up and enjoy a little luck. Steve's next with Indie Hits, taking you through until 10. Good night, see you soon.

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Good afternoon. Hope you're having a great Sunday so far and you are enjoying the fine weather. I'm Carl. You're listening to Just Can't Get Enough 80s here on Outreach Radio. I'm with you for the next 2 hours with a whole heap of great 80s and a little bit of a quiz to be going on with as well. But before I tell you all about that, I'd just like to thank Keith for the last couple of hours, which as usual has been a great show. So what have we got? Well, in the second hour, I'm going to do my usual walkthrough of the decade. That will include a track from an album. That will also include a track from a movie. And of course, my big 12-inch. But in the first hour, we are playing Guess the Link. Dead easy to play along with. All you need to do is work out what links all of today's songs or artists. So it could be in the song title, it could be in the artist's name, it could be in the lyrics, or it could be something else like what chart position they reached or where the band come from. I'll give you a clue, it's neither of those two, but they are all going to be linked and I just need you to work that link out. We started today with Paul Hardcastle and 19. If you've got it already, then very well done, because I wouldn't have been able to get it from that. But I am going to give you some clues and it should get easier as we go along. So you might want to wait a few more songs, and in a couple of songs, I'll tell you how to get in touch. Next up is this one. This fits today's link as well. This is Elbow Bones and the Racketeers, A Night in New York. But what is the link?

artist's name, or it could be something else like where the band or artist come from, but they are all linked. Now, what do you do if you work it out? Well, get in touch. I'll give you a shout out. You can email me, carl@outreachradio.co.uk. That is Carl with a C, just in case you were wondering. Or you can text the word studio and your guest to the very easy to remember number 0770-090807. That is 0770-090807. Just start that with the word studio, because otherwise it won't come through. Tell me what the link is and I will give you a shout out, whether you are right or wrong. But as I always say, it is far cooler if you are right. Okay, shall I give you another clue? How about this one? This is a bit of a rare gem, actually. You don't get to hear this on the radio very often, but it is a fantastic track. It's New Order and State of the Nation. Fits today's link, but what is the link?

Ah, Wham and Young Guns, Go For It. That fits today's link, but what is the link? Remember, I'm looking for something that links all of today's songs or artists. Could be in the song title. It could be in the lyrics. It could be in the

That is Randy Crawford. Rainy night in Georgia. It fits today's link. What is the link? I'm looking for something that links all of today's songs or artists. Could be in the song title. It could be in the artist's name. It could be in the lyrics or something else, like where they come from. But they are all linked. Now, if you listen on a regular basis, you'll know I also like to tell you what's happening around the region. Obviously, if you can head out and see some live music or comedy, it keeps those venues open for future generations. And also, it keeps the artists and the comedians coming back to the region if they sell out. So without further ado, I'm going to cover off Southampton and Eastleigh. Now, you will have to check ticket availability. I'm literally just telling you what is coming up. Starting tonight at the Concord Club, you have got Harry Redknapp there. Not sure how popular he's going to be this end of the M27, actually, but there you go. 10th of July, we have got Shack Attack there, and the 11th, Edwin Starr's band is there, though no Edwin Starr. He has long since departed. Also on the 25th, and I've seen them before, they are very, very good. It is the real thing. On the same day, we've got Steel Panther at the O2 Guildhall, and if you fancy a bit of old school comedy, you have got Tommy Cannon at Hanger Farm out Totten Way. Talking of old school, on the 31st of July at the Concord Club again, we have got Jim Davison, and then the 4th of August, Tony Christie, he's on a farewell tour at Hanger Farm. And on the 6th of August, I'm sure these will be a lot more popular at the Concord Club, we've got Matt Letizia and Ricky Lambert. There you go, a little bit of what's coming up. A little bit later this hour, I'll tell you what's happening in Portsmouth and Fareham. But I'd better give you another clue, hadn't I? Which is going to be this one from Bill Withers and Grover Washington Jr. It's just the two of us.

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That is madness. And Uncle Sam, it fits today's link. What is the link? I'm looking for something that links all of today's songs or artists. Could be in the song title, could be in the artist's name, could be in the lyrics, or even something else like where the artists come from. But they are all linked. Now, something I do need to let you know about is a change in our social media name. 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And also, if you want to interact with the station, that is the place to do it. Okay, better get back and give you another clue, hadn't I? And it is this one from the Christians. This is Hooverville. They promised us the world. Fits today's link, but what is the link?

Frankie goes to Hollywood. Two Tribes fits today's link. What is the link? Something links all of today's songs or artists. Shall I give you a clue? I think I will, actually. You are looking for something that has happened this week. And it's not to do with the World Cup. I will also give you that as a clue. Something that's happened this week. They are all linked because of this one thing that's happened. And we haven't got many songs left. In fact, we've only got three more. I will be giving you a run through shortly of all of the songs and artists that we've had so far. Then we're going to have a short ad break. And then I will be giving you the answer. So not long to get your guess in. Before I do anything else, though, I'm going to tell you what's happened down in the Portsmouth and Fareham area over the next month. And I'm going to start with the 7th of July. We have got the Divine Comedy at the O2 Guildhall on the 12th of July. Kai Widdrington from Strictly, he is at Fareham Live. On the 25th, you have got Craig Charles, Soul and Funk Night at the Gaiety, which is a great little club on one of South Seas Piers. On the 27th there is Jim Davison, and on the 1st there is Cream on the Pier. That's not like Cream as in the food substance, that is Cream the nightclub, which was originally, I think, from Liverpool, and it's kind of electronic dance music, trance, bit of house, that kind of thing. So that gives you a quick run through of what's happening in Portsmouth and Fareham. In the second hour, I will cover off Bournemouth and Poole and Basingstoke and Winchester. I will also give you a quick run through of what's happening regards festivals around the area as well. But I'm going to give you another clue now, and it's this one from Aha, which is probably one of my favourite Aha songs. This one is Manhattan Skyline. Fits today's link, but what is the link?

Well, that is just about it for today. I'm going to have one more song for Guess the Link, but I can tell you now, it is in the song title and artist name. That is all you need, and you just need to work it out. I gave you a clue earlier. It's something that's happening this week, and it is nothing to do with the World Cup. So there you go. That should narrow it down. I'm going to tell you what we had so far. We had Paul Hardcastle, 19. Then Elbow Bones and the Racketeers, A Night in New York, followed by Wham and Young Guns, Go For It. After that, we had New Order, State of the Nation, and Randy Crawford, Rainy Night in Georgia. After Randy Crawford, we had Bill Withers and Groover Washington Jr., Just the Two of Us, Madness, Uncle Sam, The Christians, Hooverville, and then Frankie Goes to Hollywood, Two Tribes. I think this one is pretty easy. What do you think? We've just had Aha, Manhattan Skyline, and Dave Bowie, and the Pat Metheny Group, and This Is Not America. I'm going to give you one more, then we're going to have a short ad break, then I will be back with the answer. You have probably about 10 minutes to get your answers in. carl@outreachradio.co.uk on email, that is Carl with a C, or text the word studio and your guest to 0770 090807. This one should give it away. It's Bruce Springsteen and Born in the USA.

0: Look out! The 1865 in Southampton has two massive nights of live rock music heading your way. 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

but I'll just talk you through that so you know how I got to it. First up, we have Paul Hardcastle 19, which was obviously about the USA's war in Vietnam. Next up, we had Alvo Boat, Racketeers, and A Night in New York. New York being the key bit there. We had Wham, Young Guns. Guns is quite a big thing in America. And then we had The Order and State of the Nation. So you had the states there. After that, we had Randy Crawford, Rainy Night in Georgia. That was obviously one of the states. And then Bill Withers and Grover Washington. You take your choice from the president or from a place. And just to cool up, we had Madness next up, Uncle Sam. It got very easy, didn't it, towards the end. The Christians, well, that wasn't the bit that I was thinking of, although there is quite a few Christians in America. It was more the Hooverville bit.

0: And of course, Bruce Springsteen, born in the USA. It's fairly easy now, isn't it? If you've got USA or America, I'll give you half a point, even though I did mention those in the song title. I was specifically after Independence Day. Okay, let's get back to the music then. And let's start right back at the beginning of the decade with this one from Kate Bush. This is Babushka.
1: 1980.

That is my album track for today. That is taken from 1981. And it is the album Speaking Spell by Depeche Mode. And that is Tora, Tora, Tora. If you had that album, you will almost certainly remember that. And that was back in the day when you got an album and you had to play it to death because you couldn't afford another one for a few weeks. Not like now where everything is streamed and everything is available all the time. I'm sure you don't kind of get that same affinity with some of the albums. In fact, my kids never seem to play some of the album tracks at all. So there you go. Okay. That's just my little rant about the streaming services versus the old days with vinyl and tapes and, what was the other? 8 tracks and even CDs if you're a little bit younger. Okay, let's move forward another year. And it was the year that Modern Romance were in the charts with The Best Years of Our Lives. 1982.

Hello, this is Neil Arthur from Blancmange, and when I'm down in Hampshire or on the Isle of Wight, I like to listen to Outreach Radio. 1983.

do you remember that one? Kajagoogoo. And that was when Lamal was with them after Too Shy. And what was the other one that they had? Ooh to Be R. I think this was the third single. And in my opinion, the best. That was Hang On Now. Okay, I'm going to give you a quick run through what's happening down in Bournemouth and Poole. But it's not very much, to be perfectly honest with you. I think the festival season has had a bit of an impact on some of the live venues. The only thing I've got in the next month is Symphonic Ibiza down at the Lighthouse at the Poole. So if you have got any news of anything that is going on, even if it's a local event, then do let me know. carl@outreachradio.co.uk on email, or text the word studio and your information to 0770 090807, and we will add it into our listings as well. A little bit later this hour, I will be doing some of the local festivals and also covering off Basingstoke and Winchester, which I think is also a little bit light, if I'm honest. But in the meantime, we are going to have another song from 1984, and Style Council were riding high in the charts with Shout to the Top. 1984.

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0: 1985. That's Amy Stewart and Friends. And you will recall last week I told you to join up a Facebook page, which was Friends of Outreach Radio. 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So any engagement with the shows or any offers or any news of things that are coming up, they will all be on there. So Outreach Connect is what you need. Make sure you give it a check out. I am now going to give you my movie track for today. It is taken from Pretty in Pink in 1986, and it was a huge hit for OMD. And it's If You Leave.
1: 1986.

1987, and that was the Pet Shop Boys and Rent. We have not got long left. I've got another three songs to go, but do not despair, because directly after me, Matt will be along with his Retro Rewind, which is a fantastic show, so do make sure you stay tuned for that. I'm going to move forward another year, but just before I do that, I'm going to give you a quick run through of what is happening around Winchester and Basingstoke. Again, quite light in this area at the moment, so if you do know of anything that's going on, carloutreachradio.co.uk or text the word studio and the information to 0770 090807. We'll add them into our listing. So all I've really got is the 24th and 25th of July, we got David Gray at the Anvil. He has released a great new album, so that should be pretty interesting and pretty good fun. That's pretty much it. And then until September, and Ben Otwell and Owen Hackett Gomez, they are at the Railway Inn in Winchester, which did have a tough year last year. If you are passing and you want to make sure that they stay open for future generations with live music, do make sure you drop in. Maybe just have a drink there. Okay, let's move forward another year to one of my favourite Ibiza tracks of all time. I went and saw Pete Tong last week. He was on with his classical orchestra up at Blenheim Palace, which is a fantastic venue. I cannot speak highly enough, although getting out of the car park was a little bit tricky afterwards. And they played this one, and it's a great track, and it's one of my favourites from Joe Smooth in 1988. This one's Promised Land. 1988.

0: Sadly, that is it for me for today. That was Soul to Soul and Back to Life from 1989. I have just got my big 12-inch to come. Then we're going to have a short ad break. Then Matt will be along with his Retro Rewind show, and that is fantastic. So do make sure you stay tuned for that. I'm next around tomorrow between 7 and 8. That is for Off the Record, when I talk to people in the music industry. And that is obviously in the evening, not in the morning. And then I'm next around after that on Saturday between 5 and 7 for Are You Ready to Party, which is a mix of 60s, 70s, 80s and 90s disco, soul and club music with some other random tracks thrown in just for good measure. And then after that, I am back same time, same place next week for Just Can't Get Enough 80s, where I will be testing your grey matter again. So if you'd like to catch me in one of those, that would be great. And if not, hang on for Matt.
1: Disco-tastic. It's time for Carl's Big 12-inch. For those moments when 7 inches just isn't enough. Let's dance. Put on your red shoes, mate.

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welcome to an edition of the Keith Venn Show on Outreach Radio. Coming up, I got Phil Collins, Chicago, the Mamas and the Papas, Paul and Oates, 10cc, and much more. All songs from the 60s, 70s, and 80s. Let's get the show started with Phil Collins and Two Hearts.

Well, Two Hearts reached number 6 in the UK chart, and it was the sound from the soundtrack of the film Buster, released in 1988, and it features in the end credits. And that film is the one which Phil Collins played the lead role of Buster Edwards. I haven't seen that film, so I'll have to have a look for it. Here's Chicago, If You Leave Me Now. I hope you don't.

was one of the few non-disco songs to top the charts during 1976. Let's have the Kinks now and dedicated follower of fashion.

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Private Eyes from the American duo Daryl Hall and John Oates. That reached the charts in 1981. The single came from the album of the same name. Here's 10cc and The Things We Do For Love.

Well, apparently that song caused a few problems for the members of the band at that time. And that one came from the Time Life Music album, The Ultimate 70s. Here's the Mamas and Papas now with Monday, Monday.

0: that was yet another song that all the band members didn't like, and one of them said it was the most pretentious song he'd ever heard. Also, the band's name, Mamas and Papas, and it was inspired by the Hells Angels, apparently, whose female associates were called Mamas.
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0: Forward to the 1980s now with Journey and Don't Stop Believing.

Don't Stop Believing. In case you're wondering where the title of that song came from, keyboardist Jonathan Cain's father inspired the song. Cain was struggling financially and called his father, who told him, "Don't stop believing." Years later, Cain discovered the phrase in his notebook and he wrote the chorus in 20 minutes. And also, they sing about South Detroit in that song. It doesn't exist. It's Blondie and Heart of Glass.

Well, Heart of Glass, that song was originally called Once I Had a Love, and the song was played live for years as a slower reggae-influenced track before finally recording as a synthesized disco bop beat in 1978. Martha and the Vandellas and Dancing in the Street.

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Well, I think it's a pretty unique song, the rhythm. And Stevie Wonder wrote Sir Duke as a tribute to Duke Ellington after his death, saying, "I wanted to be about musicians who did something for me. And if you notice their name drops in, they mention Count Basie, Glenn Miller, Louis Armstrong, Ella Fitzgerald as influential figures." Here's the Four Tops now, and Reach Out, I'll Be There.

0: reach out, I'll be there. Was Motown's second UK chart topper after the Supremes' 1964 release of Baby Love, and that one reached the charts in October. When was it? On October the 27th, 1966, and it stayed at number one for 3 weeks.
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0: Well, forward to the 80s again is Rick Astley, Never Gonna Give You Up.

Well, that was released on the 27th of July 1987, and it's regarded as Astley's most popular as well as his signature song, and was often played at the end of his live concerts. It was written by Stock Aitken Waterman. Here's John Paul Young and Love Is in the Air.

Love Is in the Air reached number 5 in the singles chart in 1977 and was a standard disco song, of course. It plays at 122 beats per minute, which apparently is the standard disco rhythm. I mentioned Diana Ross and the Supremes earlier. Let's play a track from them now. This is Where Did Our Love Go?

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2: Coming up next is a song which had an unusual performance in the charts. It remained in the charts for an unusually long run, from 1985 to 87. It's Simple Minds and Don't You, in brackets, Forget About Me.

That's the end of the first half of the Keith Venn Show on Outreach Radio. Stay tuned after the break. We've got Boney M, Dusty Springfield, Cool and the Gang, Hot Chocolate, the band that is, and Herman's Hermix, and many more. Don't go away.

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0: Hi, it's Sean O'Brien here. Join me for The Breakfast Show between 6am and 9am, Monday to Friday. We're going to have a great laugh. I hope you get out of bed, help you get to work. I've got a fantastic variety of music throughout the decades. So if you can join me, that'll be fantastic, between 6am and 9am.
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4: 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And I was going to start straight away with the music, Boney M and Sonny, but I realised it's got a very, very quiet start to it, so I thought I'd better say something before it does start. And of course it's the disco version of the original song that was released by Bobby Hebb, so here it is.

from the disco era, we're going back to the 1960s now. A track by Dusty Springfield, Middle of Nowhere, and this was in the charts in 1965.

0: Dusty Springfield, very popular singer, of course, in the 1960s, and I do know somebody who goes out and does a Dusty Springfield tribute at the moment. Dusty Springfield's proper name was Mary Isabel Catherine Bernadette O'Brien.
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0: Born in time to the 1980s with this classic, Kool & the Gang celebration.

You may be thinking, I don't know that version of that song. Well, actually, three different versions of it, might even be four. But that version came from a compilation CD published in 2004. I'll promise you a bit of hot chocolate, not the drink, but the actual band itself. And this is Everyone's a Winner from the 1970s.

12 in the charts in 1978. Coming up next, this song always reminds me when I used to go to a youth club in Upton-on-Severn, a place called Tunnel Hill School. I think it's been knocked down there. This reminds me of one of my girlfriends there. It's Herman's Hermits and Silhouettes.

0: And I did go and see Herman's Hermits and saw Peter Noon on stage at the Gaumont in Worcester when they used to have a stage there. Most people don't realise that is a cover version of a song which was recently released by the Rays. They were a doo-wop group, and that was released in 1957, and they got to number 3 in the US charts. I don't know how they did in the UK, but say that was a cover version.
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0: We're going forward in time again now to the 1980s with Belinda Carlisle and Heaven Is a Place on Earth.

Well, that was the original 1987 version of Heaven is a Place on Earth by Belinda Carlisle. And in 2015, she re-recorded the song as an acoustic ballad. And that version appeared on the album Wilder Shores, published in 2017. Here's Olivia Newton-John, If Not For You.

If Not For You, from the British-Australian singer-songwriter Olivia Newton-John. And that was released on the Pi label. Do you remember Pi Records? Not the things you put in the oven, Pi Records. We're going back to the 1960s now with Tommy Rowe and Sheila, so dedicated to all the Sheilas out there.

0: 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They sound very similar.
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0: Into the 80s again with Starship, and we built this city. We built

And that song was all about the demise of live music clubs in Los Angeles. And of course, there's been a demise in lots of music clubs in our area as well. And I know in Portsmouth, for example, one of the clubs I used to play at used to have a list of all the live music venues in Portsmouth in the 1950s and 1960s. And it seemed, I think it reached a peak of 174 different live music venues. And there's a very good website which lists a lot of these and the musicians and bands that used to play there. And I must confess, I think I'm in there somewhere. It's www.michaelcooper, all one word, michaelcooper.org.uk, and that lists the history of the Portsmouth music scene, 1944 to 1959. It makes interesting reading. Here's the Carpenters now with Jamblin' Ya, or On the Bio.

John Weir, The Carpenters. I just remember that's one of the songs I used to sing. I was thinking, I've got a gig coming up in a few weeks and I've got a guest singer coming along, so I might have a go at doing that one again. The next track coming up was from 1967, and you don't hear this one very often. It's from the Australian folk pop band, The Seekers, and the song is When Will the Good Apples Fall?

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1: Coming up is a song from Billy Joel. It's the longest time, and it was unique because he never crossed out or edited lines, said it would negatively impact his subconscious, and he viewed songwriting as sculpting. And you realise he was a boxer before he was a singer.

longest time Billy Joe out. And who would have thought that doo-wop would have been popular in 1983? Doo-wop comes from the late 1950s, early 1960s, and the famous band that used to sing or group was Frankie Lyman and the Teenagers. Let's go back now to the 1970s with Rod Stewart and You're In My Heart.

Thank you, Rod. Coming up is a song which was covered by a number of people. A lot of people think the original was by the Hollies in 1964, but it was released by Doris Troy in 1963. The song is Just One Look.

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Thank you for listening. I'll be with you at the same time next week. If you like the show, then please tell your friends about it. If you didn't, then please keep quiet.

Good morning to you, and welcome to your Wednesday. Welcome to the show. That was the Tremolos. I'm sure, that Chesney Hawkes' dad was in that that band. Good morning to you. It is Wednesday, midweek, hump day, whatever you want to call it. My name is Sean O'Brien, taking you up to 9 o'clock today. Loads of great music from the 60s up to present day to entertain you on this midweek as you get up for work, school, or maybe you're heading home from a night shift or just relaxing at home with a tea or a coffee. Well, I'm going to help you to relax and enjoy these tunes.

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1: 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But wait a minute, isn't this?
0: Yeah, yes it is.
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as the temperature continues to reach 36, 37, 38 degrees, what's the coolest thing we could do here at Outreach? 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

giving you the very latest stuff and straight from the top 10. Olivia Rodrigo there playing to you on Outreach Breakfast. My name is Sean O'Brien. From next week, then next Monday, I am moving slots from the breakfast show to the morning show, running between 10 a.m. and 12 noon. If you fancy getting involved and having a little listen, I've got a great variety of music for you. Got some features as well that you can interact with. Let's just have some fun for those couple of hours, Monday to Friday, starting, as I said, on Monday.

for the Pet Shop Boys. A great song, Heart, played to you here on Outreach Breakfast. My name's Sean O'Brien, broadcasting across Hampshire on DAB Plus, FM 102.5, and of course our AM, our medium wave frequency of 1557 kilohertz, bringing you the very best variety of music from the 60s up to present day. Also in the next hour, I have a local artist with all those details of how you can get involved, details of how we can help you out with your events that you're doing this summer. It's all coming up for you.

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4: Labour and the Conservatives say they will not stand in Nigel Farage's Clacton by-election. The Reform UK leader said he'd quit as MP to allow the people of his constituency to decide his future as he comes under further scrutiny over his finances. Lib Dem leader Sir Red Davies says they won't be standing either.
5: The point is that Nigel Farage has broken the rules so badly, enriched himself so much, that he doesn't want to face the music. This is an attempt to get himself out of jail free. I hope the voters of Clacton will see through it.
4: The US has struck over 80 targets in Iran amid more concern over the fragile ceasefire between the two countries. American officials say the action was in response to attacks on commercial ships in the Strait of Hormuz. They've also pulled Iran's license to sell oil. A top negotiator for Iran called it a major violation, saying bullying leads nowhere. A manhunt is underway after a mother and her two children were found dead in their home near Bedford. The suspect is believed to have fled the country. And the UK's wrapped in another heatwave from today. It's set to reach the low 30s. For On Radio News Hub, I'm Frankie Hairside.
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I Remember You kickstarts us off in this hour of the show. If you have just tuned in, a very good morning to you. This is The Breakfast Show on Outreach. My name is Sean O'Brien, taking you up to 9 o'clock, 9 a.m. I should say, coming up from 9 o'clock on Outreach, Gold is 60s flashback. On Outreach Radio is the 80s flashback. You can choose what it is you would like to listen to. I've got information coming up in this hour of what's happening to me. I'm moving slots. If you've missed it so far this week, I will let you know what I am doing starting Monday. We've got local artist as well in this era of the show, plus all the details that you need if you're a local artist or know someone that would like their music playing down. It's coming up for you very shortly.

Robbie Williams takes on a massive song from George Michael there with Freedom, playing to you here on Outreach Breakfast. My name is Sean O'Brien. We are at the point now where I have the local artists for you. Let me first of all tell you that if you're a local artist or you know someone that is, do pass the love on and let them know these details. We will put your song, I was going to say record, your tune on the system and play it out. The only reason we wouldn't do it, let me tell you though, is if it has spicy language in it. 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So here's the local artist for this hour. It is Mont Davis

the temperature continues to reach 36, 37, 38 degrees, what's the coolest thing we could do here at Outreach? 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

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Playing to you here on Hampshire's Outreach Radio, giving you the very best tunes across Hampshire. Now, starting on Monday, I will be moving slot from the breakfast show to the morning show between 10 a.m. and 12 noon. If you can join me, that would be fantastic. I've got some features coming your way as well as fantastic music, still keeping the variety of music coming for you from the 80s up to present day, starting on Monday, 10 a.m.

0: stop.
1: The Spice Girls played to you here on Outreach Breakfast. It is still very, very warm, isn't it, at the moment? So make sure you keep hydrated when you're out and about. Well, keep hydrated wherever you are because of the heat that we currently have. It is summertime, of course. 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And we'll see what we can do. Lifford Vandross for you now.

Debbie Gibson with Shake Your Love. Do you know what I always say? I always say Debbie Gibson was our 80s version of Taylor Swift, starting young, writing songs at home, producing, and all that kind of stuff. She was amazing and still doing loads of stuff as well now. If you do get the chance to go and see her, it's definitely worthwhile. Coming out then for you in the next round of the show, more great music from the 60s up to present day, the Cheese, the Crackers, keeping you with that very best variety across Hampshire. I've got the Spinners for you now.

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0: look out. 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
4: The major political parties say they will not stand against Nigel Farage in the Clacton by-election. Yesterday, the Reform UK leader stood down as MP, saying he wants the people of his constituency to decide his future. Lib Dem leader Sir Ed Davies called it a stunt.
5: This whole episode shows what a dodgy character he is. He's now trying to escape justice and scrutiny by calling this this by-election. I hope the people of Clacton, who've been let down by him for the last 2 years, where he's gone off and lined his own pockets, we'll see him for the grifter that he is.
4: A manhunt is underway after a triple murder in Bedfordshire. A mother and her two children were found dead in their home in Great Denham. Police say they've identified a suspect who's believed to have fled the country. More than 80 US strikes have hit Iran. American officials say it's in response to the Iranian regime attacking a number of ships in the Strait of Hormuz. And Argentina and Lionel Messi have seen off a major scare after coming from 2-0 down to beat Egypt 3-2 in the World Cup round of 16. For On Radio News Hub, I'm Frankie Hersine.
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not one of their most known songs, but a cracker all the same. Bros there with Sister Plenty here on Hampshire's Outreach Radio. My name is Sean O'Brien, taking you up to 9 o'clock. Don't forget, coming up from 9 o'clock on Outreach Gold is your 60s flashback. I've got your 80s flashback on Outreach Radio, so you can choose whichever one you want. 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

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Now, I expect everyone has been sweating in these these warm temperatures that we've been having this summer. 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I've got the lightning seeds now.

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I know what I mean. I've got shampoozy for you now.

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My name is Sean O'Brien. 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And we have gone retro as well with a medium wave, an AM frequency of 1557 kilohertz. 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

0: absolutely loved Big Country back in the day. Still loving them now. Big Country there with a chance to play to you on Outreach Breakfast. That is almost it for me today. I'll be back tomorrow. It is Thursday tomorrow, as I like to call it, Friday Junior, making us feel that we are closer to the weekend. If you fancy tuning in, I'll be here from 6 a.m. until 9 a.m. Now, coming up for you then from 9 o'clock, as well, you know, on Outreach Gold is 60s Flashback, 80s Flashback on Outreach Radio. Do listen to whatever it is you want to do. And also, have a great day, whatever you choose to do today. Have a fantastic day. Keep hydrated, and I'll meet you back here tomorrow.
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0: the temperature continues to reach 36, 37, 38 degrees, what's the coolest thing we could do here at Outreach? 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

0: Look out! The 1865 in Southampton has two massive nights of live rock music heading your way. 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

0: Hi, Sean O'Brien here. Join me for The Breakfast Show between 6am and 9am, Monday to Friday. We're going to have a great laugh. I hope you get out of bed, help you get to work. I've got a fantastic variety of music throughout the decades. So if you can join me, that would be fantastic, between 6am and 9am.
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0: Look out! The 1865 in Southampton has two massive nights of live rock music heading your way. 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
4: The temperature continues to reach 36, 37, 38 degrees. What's the coolest thing we could do here at Outreach? 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

0: the temperature continues to reach 36, 37, 38 degrees, what's the coolest thing we could do here at Outreach? 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
4: Keir Starmer's meeting world leaders at the NATO summit in Turkey today, where he's expected to discuss the ongoing conflicts in Ukraine and Iran.
5: But as leaders, we show the unity and the strength of NATO at a time like this, and that's what we'll do.
4: Prime Minister's been accused of arriving empty-handed after his defence spending plan didn't set out a pathway of reaching the NATO spending targets, but much of the focus has been on Donald Trump. He says the ceasefire with Iran is over after it came under increasing strain with new US strikes overnight. His comments came after US forces launched a wave of strikes on Iranian targets in response to Iran's targeting of tankers in the Straits of Hormuz. Iran says it's retaliated with strikes against Bahrain. And access to e-gates at UK airports has been expanded to include younger children. Under previous rules, only passengers aged 10 and above were allowed to use the gates, forcing families with younger children to queue for passport booths. That's the latest from Radio News Hub. I'm Tanita Sims.
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0: as the temperature continues to reach 36, 37, 38 degrees, what's the coolest thing we could do here at Outreach? 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

0: as the temperature continues to reach 36, 37, 38 degrees, what's the coolest thing we could do here at Outreach? 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

0: Look out! 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

0: If you're going out this Saturday and you need some music to get you in the mood, then join me, Carl, for Are You Ready to Party? It's on between 5 and 7, and it's a selection of soul from the 60s, disco from the 70s, and club music from the 80s, with a few other random tracks thrown in for good measure. I hope to see you this Saturday at 5 o'clock for Are You Ready to Party?
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0: as the temperature continues to reach 36, 37, 38 degrees, what's the coolest thing we could do here at Outreach? 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

I couldn't think of another way to start the show. I'm not sure if I got the timing right. I apologise if it's all wrong. But, it's 4:03 if you're listening on the internet. 4:02, roughly, if you're listening on medium wave or on FM. Duke Anthony here for Drive Time, sitting in for Gary King, who's away for a couple of weeks. I think we're going to take it in turns of sitting in on his show. I cannot emulate all the brilliant stuff that Gary does. He spends ages preparing his shows. He plays all sorts of wonderful music, some of which is a little bit unfamiliar to me, I'll put it that way. So I'm not going to try and play so much of the stuff that he plays. I hope it's a fairly good mixture anyway. Keep you company while you're driving. Right, quick look at the traffic. A27 Chichester bypass, eastbound. That's heading away towards Brighton. Partially blocked at the Fishbourne roundabout due to an accident. Stop-start traffic on the the Chichester bypass, westbound from Portfield roundabout to Fishbourne roundabout. Traveling time about 15 minutes. So it's rush hour. It's all the usual stuff. You know what's happening. Slow traffic on the A286 Stockbridge Road northbound before the A27 Chichester bypass. 10 minutes delay there. Eastern Road Portsmouth. Queuing traffic on Eastern Road northbound. The A27 roundabout. London Road Salisbury, List, Amesbury. Northern Bridge, Southampton. Oh, the traffic's returned to normal. Thank you. I didn't know there'd been a problem there. So, we'll find out. A36 Southampton Road, Salisbury. Traffic returned to normal. That's all good news, isn't it? Winchester Bypass. Oh, guess what? The Winall Roundabout. I drove through there yesterday. The amount of chalk there shifting is nobody's business. It's just amazing. It's going to be fabulous when it's finished, I'm sure. Get rid of all those queues. It was queuing up the A34 for miles and miles and miles. And that was just daytime, not rush hour time. So please, crack on and get it finished. Delays on the M271 southbound at the A33, the Redbridge roundabout, as usual. Got to get traffic out of Southampton. Just think, can you remember what it was like before we had that sort of westway out of Southampton? It all went down a sort of domestic street, didn't it? They had two streets and they made one the other way. But even so, gosh. Slow traffic on Winchester Road between St James's Road and Hill Lane, the Upper Shirley. I know where that is. Trying to get onto the avenue, which takes me to the slow traffic on Winchester Road around Bassett Avenue. So on Winchester Road, it's a bit jammed. A27 Burselton Road, Burselton, the traffic's returned to normal. God, should have read all this beforehand. Anyway, you know, in case you thought you were delayed. Right, that's enough there. Let's play some music. What should we play now? I found loads of road tunes to play for you. You'll get very bored with this, I know. This is Bachman Turner Overdrive all the way from Kanata. Roll on down the highway.

0: Well, I hope you're rolling on down the highway with UK and attention, obviously. Bangman Turner Overdrive. And I think I prefer that to You Ain't Seen Nothing Yet, because I love the guitar solo in that. And I'm terribly sorry I spoke over the introduction, didn't I? The cardinal sin of the DJ, gotta remember.
1: Mind the gap between the talking and the records.

That's called Down the Road a Piece. It sounds like Chuck Berry, but I think the Rolling Stones wrote it there. Very early Rolling Stones recording there, called Down the Road a Piece. And while I was doing a little bit, I did do a little bit of research last night. Now I was going to do the show, and I thought, what shall I play? What shall I play? And I thought, I remember buying this single and playing it, and then it's just sat in the box for donkey's years now. Hardly sees the light of day. I wonder if you remember it. This is Blackfoot Sue, Standing in the Road. Don't stand in the road. It's

Classical B. Is it drummer or drum machine? I'm not sure. Sorry about the roaring. Let's have to turn the air con on again, and it makes a quite a bit of a roar, guys. I thought you'd finished. Don't do that to me. You can tell I haven't played that in a long time. I remember most of the false endings on records, but sorry, that one did take me by surprise, honestly. Oh dear, oh dear. 17 minutes after 4 o'clock if you're listening on the internet. 16 minutes after 4 o'clock if you're listening on medium wave or FM. Times are not guaranteed accurate to the second. Here's hot chocolate drinking chocolate. Now, other chocolate drinks are available. Other records are available, I suppose. Errol Brown, that's the guy, wasn't it?

0: definitely not referring to me. Sadly. Long ago, maybe. I like to think I have my own charming ways. I'm a face for radio. Oh, never mind. Hot chocolate and you sexy thing. This is the Duke sitting in for Gary King on Drive Time. Welcome along.
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0: That's us, and happy to be us, broadcasting live from the studio in glorious downtown West End, where Dex's Midnight Runners are on the right hand.

Dex's Midnight Runners and Come On Eileen. That was the big hit for them. Guaranteed floor filler if you're doing a mobile disco. Right, shall we do have a look at the weather forecast, shall we?

0: bit of Bach to keep us company. Today, this is according to the Met Office, will be dry and bright with a light breeze, long periods of hazy sunshine. Another hot day. Yeah, I think we've had another hot day. Perhaps a little cooler near the coast where a sea breeze develops. Maximum temperature 33 degrees centigrade, possibly. Tonight it says perhaps, are they hedging their bets, you see? Excuse me for being cynical. Perhaps a little more cloud near the Kent coast. That's a long way away from here. Do we reach Kent? I'm not sure. I don't think we do. But long clear spells are expected elsewhere. That means it's going to get cold quite quickly. Light winds will allow the odd mist patch to form. Minimum temperature 15 degrees. Oh, not that cold then. Still be a bit clammy in bed. Don't want to go. Oh, don't go there. Don't go there. Tomorrow, variable amounts of cloud will happen throughout the morning, but it'll turn brighter by lunchtime. Why don't they write these in sentences? I'm having to put verbs in these sentences because they're written as phrases. Sorry to be pernickety, but you know, I do have English O-level. What was I saying? There will be variable amounts of cloud throughout the morning, but it will turn brighter by lunchtime, especially further south and west where it will be hot, hot, hot! Winds will be light, maximum temperature 34 degrees centigrade. Depends where you measure it, doesn't it? Probably a bit hotter next to the runway at Eastleigh Airport, where the black tarmac is and where all the jets are taking off, but that's another story. The outlook for Thursday to Saturday, dry and sunny it will be towards the end of the week. There'll be light winds on Thursday, though breezier on Friday and Saturday. Hot throughout with tropical nights likely, especially in urban areas. Thank you, and the music's run out just on time.
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0: And if you're thinking of going boating,

That's the Hughes Corporation. I was trying to think of some joke of Hughes, Huey and Ralph and rocking the boat. But it doesn't really work at all, so forget I even mentioned it. I'm sorry about that. That's Hughes Corporation and Rocking the Boat. And good luck to you if you're going sailing. It's probably lovely weather, but you'll get terribly sunburned because you can't feel the heat when the air's rushing past you like that. Anyway, dedicate to this to you if you've got trouble sleeping at night because it's so hot and clammy or clot and hammy. These are the Bee Gees. Night fever. That's what it feels like.

hang on. At the risk of boasting, I've got a little aircon unit in my bedroom which keeps me cold, and it was going full blast for about a week, week before last, and then the fan started squeaking, and I thought, no, I cannot sleep with this fan squeaking away. So I've got to take the whole thing to bits and find out why the fan's squeaking. And it's tricky because it's one of those evaporating ones that's just full of water, so I've got to find some way of emptying the water all out of it. Life's really hard sometimes, isn't it? I find it really difficult. Without watering the garden. Oh, there's a hosepipe ban coming in on Friday, isn't there? Oh dear.

0: Oh, I could see you doing the little dance there. Oh, I know. Oh, I can see through your radio. The Jackson Scores blaming the boogie. Should we have another look at the traffic? Yes, I think we should. Seems to be a little bit the same as before. A27 Chichester bypass, earlier accident to the Fishbourne roundabout. So eastbound, heading away from Southampton. The restrictions have been lifted, but there's still queuing traffic there. And stop-start traffic again on the A27 Chichester bypass, westbound from Portfield roundabout to Fishbourne roundabout. Slow traffic on the Farnham bypass if you're heading that way. Winchester Road, of course, there's a lot of queues on the A34 coming to the Winnall roundabout. Chalk City. Slow traffic on the A348 Ringwood Road between Wimborne Road, the Bear Cross roundabout, and the fire station. Traffic lies in Ferndown. Avenue Southampton, traffic return to normal. Outbound from the city centre. Yippee! To Burgess Road. Zoom up there. Get on the M3. M271, still delays on the M271 southbound, the Redbridge roundabout, no surprise there. Slow traffic on Eastern Road southbound in Portsmouth. These are all recently updated, so should be fairly current. Slow traffic on Winchester Road between St James's Road and Hill Lane, still. As I say, Bassett Avenue's returned to normal. Oh, inbound it's a bit clarted up on the avenue. Inbound from Burgess Road to the city centre. That's a bit slow, but it's all got to go somewhere. That's about it, I think. So, jolly good.
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0: Indeed, you're listening to the Duke sitting in for Gary King on Drive Time here on Outreach Radio Gold. Welcome along. Nice to have you with us. Rod Stewart's going to ask if you think I'm sexy. Answers on a postcard, please.

gets all whispery at the end, does he? This is the extended version. Do you think I'm sexy? See, I do too. No need to answer that. That's quite all right. I quite accept the way I am. Rod Stewart. And do you think I'm sexy? What's the time? It's just gone 4:45. How's things doing? The sun's starting to go down a little bit, so it might be a little bit cooler. Anyway, I can't resist playing this next one. I was gonna play Duke of Earl, but since I am the Duke, I think I am entitled to play Stevie Wonder. Why not?

0: Has it finished? I think that's it. I'll never remember when the end comes on that. Stevie Wonder and Sir Duke played that especially for me. Now then, if you were listening to my Wednesday Frenzy show between 2 and 4, about 3:30 each Wednesday, I do a theatre spot where I tell you what's going on in the theatre, and I talked about Much Ado About Nothing, which is going on at in Winchester on Pilgrim's Fields. And I forgot to mention another one, so let's do a quick recap of the theatre spot.
1: And now, on the Duke Anthony Wednesday Frenzy on Outreach Radio Gold, we present the theatre spot.
0: Yeah, as I said, Much Ado About Nothing is going on. Starts on the 15th, the 18th of July up in Winchester on Pilgrim's Fields. That's Chessel Theatre. But there's another one that's going on as well, which actually opens tonight, which is Southampton Operatic Society. I forgot to mention them. Why on earth can that? Sorry. They're doing Oklahoma down at Mast. Well, it's called Mast, but it's called the Mayflower Studios, and it adds lots of confusion. I don't know why they named it that. It's not the big Mayflower down in Commercial Road. It's the one where Tyrrell and Green's used to be. Oh, that dates me, doesn't it? Sort of opposite Guildhall Square. That's Mast. Mayflower Studios, and it's Southampton Operatic Society performance of Oklahoma. Starts tonight. And goes through till Saturday. Do support them. I know they put a lot of work into it. They're a great society. It's a nice theatre to go to. I thought I'd play a record for them. All the people involved in putting the show on, including the cast, but also the backstage crew and all the people who do the sound, the lighting, the stage management, who build the set and everything like that. Oh, I hope that went all right. I missed the get-in. Anyway, if you're involved or you're going to see it, this is for you. I haven't got anything from Oklahoma, I'm afraid. I've looked all through all the boxes, but I know this is from 42nd Street, but the ethos is the same. There's no business like show business.
2: Oh, the wrestlers, the tumblers, the clowns, the roustabouts that move the show at dawn. The music, the spotlights, the people, the towns, your baggage with the labels.

0: The costumes, the scenery, the makeup, the props, the audience that lifts you when you're down.
1: The headaches, the heartaches, the backaches, the flops, the sheriff who

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1: There's no people like show people. They smile when they are low.
2: Even with the turkey that you know will fold,
3: you may be stranded out in the cold.
0: Still you wouldn't change it for us.

0: Yeah, for all the people in the Southampton Operatic Society who were involved in Oklahoma this week at the Mars Studios, as I say. It's Mayflower Studios, I think they call it. Used to be MAST, which was an acronym for something. Before that, it was Nuffield City, which confused everybody with the Nuffield on the campus. Get very cynical about people naming things. My pet one is Southampton Aviation Museum. Now, when it was Southampton Aviation Museum, you knew roughly what you were going to get. It was a museum full of aircraft and things. And they renamed it, I think, Solent Sky, is that right? Or have they renamed it again since? I don't know. It could be, you know, an observatory? A museum of clouds? Who knows? You had a focus group that tell you to change your names, I think. I don't know. So, ignore me, I'm just wittering on. Anyway, nearly over the first hour of drive time. Do you think I'm going to make it to 7 o'clock when Mags comes, or will I just be a sort of shriveled heap on the ground? 5 hours of broadcasting, that's all right, we can cope. This is just nice chatting to you, I really enjoy it. Playing all the music. Give you a time check. If you're listening on the internet, it's 4 minutes before the hour of 5 o'clock here on Outreach Radio Gold, or if you're listening on medium wave or FM, it's 4 minutes before 5 o'clock. So, as I explained before, there is a time difference. There's a huge, great lag because of various digital processing that goes on to get stuff out on the internet. And it varies with how you're listening, whether it's a phone, a computer, what your router does, all sorts of things that I don't really understand. Anyway, it's time for this.
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0: Hi, Sean O'Brien here. Join me for the breakfast show between 6 a.m. and 9 a.m. Monday to Friday. We're going to have a great laugh. I hope you get out of bed, help you get to work. I've got a fantastic variety of music throughout the decades. So if you can join me, that'll be fantastic between 6 a.m. and 9 a.m.
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3: Time's just gone 5 o'clock. You're with the Duke here on Drive Time, sitting in for the wonderful Gary King. He's off for a couple of weeks. My pleasure to be sitting in his hot seat. 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We do cover a large area. If you look on the website, it'll show you the map of all the DAB things that we're on. And we've been growing, I think, in coverage. And the other thing I was going to say, because as I say, Gary's away and we're trying to cover his absences. He usually does 3 drive times a week, bless him. Wednesday, Thursday and Friday. We also have Ray Butt, who's off for a couple of weeks as well. So, let's be honest, well, bitch, we could do some more presenters. If you fancy your presenting skills, if you like music, you've got some experience maybe, or just want to learn, get in touch. The equipment's not difficult. Look, if you can use an iPhone or a smartphone, you can run the studio. It's not that difficult. There are people to help you and everything. Each goal, our brief, is to play 60s, 70s and 80s music. We interpret that very slightly loosely sometimes, isn't it? Like I played a record from the 1920s last week. Nothing wrong with Roses of Picardy. We did a remembrance of 110 years since the start of the Battle of the Somme, so had to play something from that era. It wasn't 1920, it was 1910, I think, Roses of Picardy. Anyway, it was a 78. Enough said. Quick look at the traffic, much the same as before. Chichester bypass, so still queuing traffic due to the accident on the Fishbourne roundabout. Bear Cross, Ringwood, slow traffic as usual. Northern Bridge, usual slow traffic on Northern Bridge outbound from Six Dials. Yeah, I know, you just creep round there, don't you, till you get to Bitton. And of course at Winnall, coming south off the A34, that'll be a big long tailback. Bassett Avenue is a bit slow between Bassett Green Road and Winchester Road roundabout. But you know, you'll get through. It's short. It won't take long. Stop start traffic on the Chichester bypass westbound to the Fishbourne roundabout. That's probably something to do with the accident as well. 271 Southampton slow southbound on the way to Redbridge flyover. Right. Another road song. As I said at the beginning of the show, I found lots of songs to do with roads. So I'm going to bore you.

Does that resonate with you? We're on the road to somewhere. I realize it must feel like it at times. Yeah. Caught me out again. Oh, dear. Look, when you tape the show, just cut out that bit that a mistake I made. Forget it. And sort of sort it out in the edit. M275 Portsmouth, usual congestion southbound at the A3 Rudmore roundabout. Just an update there for you. In between Talking Heads and The Road to Nowhere, an Erasure and A Little Respect.

That's Erasure, the rubber band, if you like. 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Rubber eraser. No, Dad. Forget it. Forget I said anything at all. Oh, no, just go away. Okay. This is Bonnie Tyler.

not really sure what she's singing now. Bonnie Tyler and Lost in France, big hit for her. I hope you're not lost in France. If you're listening in France, bonjour, bon matin, bonsoir, and comment allez-vous, etc. Plume de matin, son tombe dans la scène. Yes, okay, that's as much of a French as I can do. Lost in France. Right, play the next one and dedicate it to Matt Black, who was performing at New Forest Folk Festival. I don't know if that's his real name or whether he took it from a tin of paint he had on the shelf in his workshop. Anyway, it was a wonderful entertainer. If you get to see him anywhere, he plays the piano and tells jokes, and he's just extremely talented. And he did one song, which the words, well, he did a medley of several songs, but the words were all, "I was working as a waitress in a cocktail bar." And it's amazing how many tunes that fits to. I'll let you work it out for yourselves. Anyway, like humanly.

Yeah, I think we've all got the title of the song now. The Human League, Don't You Want You Me Baby. Quick look at the traffic. Everybody thinks seems to be largely returning to normal, which is quite surprising given it's 20 past five. Surprise for that. Anyway, M271, still heavy traffic southbound going to the Redbridge roundabout. And, of course, the Winnell roundabout, the A34 heading south there. Always going to be terrible there. So that's basically the traffic. We'll try and keep you up to date. Do the weather forecast again in maybe half an hour or so in case you missed it or in case you've just joined us. If you have just joined us, welcome. I hope you're on your way somewhere and making good progress.

Craig and Charlie, otherwise known as the Pretenders. I'm on my way. And they're on their way. I hope your journey is going well. I was just looking, I told you about looking up the coverage of this radio station. I was just looking at the DAB coverage map, actually. And I thought I might say hello to people. So if you're listening in Chichester, hello to you. If you're listening in Liphook, before we cover Liphook and Borden, hello. Just about reach Aldershot, possibly, but Fleet and Hartley Whitney, definitely. Hello there. Greetings to anyone in Tadley. And if you're listening in Andover or Whitchurch, lovely to talk to you. Brockenhurst, I was in Brockenhurst the other day. Doing a prom at a hotel. Dropping somebody off in a posh car, that was fun. Lyndhurst as well. Gosport and Portsmouth, of course. And I think on the Portsmouth DAB Plus transmitter, we just about reach Ryde and Cowes. Sadly, not Shanklin. If you are listening in Shanklin and can get us, do let us know, because it's always lovely to know. So that's 1, 2, 3, 4, 5 DAB stations we're on, is it? Southampton, Portsmouth, Hampshire, Alton, Petersfield and Basingstoke. Oh, how lovely to know you're all listening. Thank you so much for listening to us and tuning in. It's about 25 past five. I suppose this can be considered a drive time song, can it? If you're waiting at a junction, this is for you.

0: Jazz Squeeze. A rather nice pale lilac vinyl, that. Chris Difford and Glenn Tilbrook, the main proponents of Squeeze. That's the wrong doing stuff. I think you go out of Squeeze. Glenn Tilbrook goes out as a solo act every now and then. I've seen him. Great. And here's another road track.
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0: This is Steve Earle.

I hope it's not going to take you 6 days to get where you want to go. Steve Earle, the man who gave us Copperhead Road, and that's 6 days on the road, and it's great fun finding road tracks. There's loads and loads of them, including this one from Van the Man. Are you on the bright side? We're on the bright side here at our

0: in up-tempo mood. Oh, they've got such a variety of songs. They're a huge back catalogue and still doing stuff there. Bright Side of the Road. Who are we listening to?
1: This is Cardboard Shoes Keith Skews informing you that you're listening to Duke Anthony.
0: Thank you very much indeed, Cardboard. Yes, indeed. Sitting in for Gary King on Drive Time at 25 to 6. Playing the Eurythmics. This is Thorn in My Side. I wonder what was hurting.

Annie Lennox, of course, and Dave Stewart of the Eurythmics. What a great band. Produced some lovely songs. That's Thorn in My Side. Gonna go back in time and remembering Greece now. Now, this is a brilliant song because it's got the same intro chord structure notes as You've Lost That Loving Feeling. So you can sort of alternate between the two. One day I'm going to make a super mix where they just alternate. You know what I mean?

Yeah, I love the big finish there. Summer Loving from Greece with John Travolta and Olivia Neutron Bomb. I know it's new and jarred. Don't give me a hard time. They're glaring at me through the glass because I was rude. Sorry. At least I didn't talk about Rusty Springboard. It's coming up to 6:15 here on Drive Time. Just reading about the hosepipe ban. Hampshire Water have said from Friday there's a hosepipe ban in force. If you want to water the garden, you've got to fill up a bucket or a watering can and do it that way. You may think that amounts to the same thing, but what they're trying to do is stop people putting sort of sprinklers on the lawn and letting it run for hours and hours on end. I guess that's the idea. They say it's very unusual that to have a hose pipe ban 2 years in a row, but we had a bit of a dry spring. These things happen, they happen from time to time. No great shakes. Weather is one huge, great, random thing. But they get a lot of the water from the river test. And the river test is at a critically low level, apparently. In June, we've actually seen a third of the flow, and so the models have not necessarily predicted that. Well, fancy that! Models are only as good as the modeler. Rubbish in, rubbish out. Models are sometimes good. They're not the truth, though. They're just modelling as if that's how it happens. Anyway, use watering cans or buckets for watering gardens, fiddling paddling pools, oh, that'll take ages, or washing cars. I've heard of washing cars. I know roughly what it is. I've no idea how you do it, though. I just drive very fast through the rain, and it seems to get the rubbish off. Paul Vino, the executive director of the Test and Itchin Association, said, "We have no reservoirs here, and all the water comes from the river or from the aquifer. And effectively, if you take water from our rivers and aquifers, you're taking water from nature." Yeah, okay, but it all goes back again, though, doesn't it? So, here in the hope that we might get a drop of rain, a few good thunderstorms overnight, that's what we need.

Colin Ferry, and As the Hard Rain's Gonna Fall. That's a Bob Dylan song, and it's an unusual song because it has a different number of lines for each verse. I think what he had was a rhyming dictionary. He had the end words to a line, and then found how many rhymes he could get from the rhyming dictionary, because you can get such a thing. And then wrote the number of lines that he needed to use all the rhymes, and then it was different for every rhyme. That's my theory, anyway. And that's dedicated to you if you wanted to use a hose in your garden from Friday. You're not going to be able to because there's a hose pipe ban, and it affects Southampton, Winchester, Eastleigh, Fareham, Gosport, Havant, Waterlooville, Petersfield, Alton, Bordon, Romsey, Andover, Lymington, New Milton, and Ringwood. There are some exceptions. You can use it for washing a patio if it's for health and safety reasons. You can top up your pond full of koi carp if there's a danger of them drying out. If you have a newly laid turfed lawn, you can water it for 28 days to stop it drying out completely. And there's a few other bits and pieces. Look it up. But Kent's had a hose pipe ban all since last week, so maybe we're lucky. You can still put water in buckets to water everything, and watering cans and stuff like that. And that comes into force Friday morning, well, 0001. So midnight, Friday morning, as it were. Oh, don't kick the turntable, sorry about that. I got this shelf, every time I swing around on my chair, bashes my knee. It's meant to keep the glasses out of the way when they got water in them. You left me with a problem. Eddie Grant.

In my Wednesday Frenzy show, I played a Tom Robinson track, and there's a great Tom Robinson, Eddie Grant story. I won't repeat it, but if you go to a Tom Robinson gig, he'll almost certainly tell you it's quite funny anyway. And that's Do You Feel My Love? Coming up at 6 o'clock, can we fit this one in? Or should we do... Oh, yes, come on. It's not that critical, is it? I've got some adverts to play you. Some station idents, in case you've forgotten what you're listening to. But in the meantime, Village Bebop are going to take us up to 6 o'clock with Go West.

0: That's the title of the song from the Village People, the follow-up to YMCA. Nothing to do with butter or cows or anything like that. It's called Go West. The time's 2 minutes before 6 o'clock. That's us.
1: Look out. 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
2: be 39. As the temperature continues to reach 36, 37, 38 degrees, what's the coolest thing we could do here at Outreach? 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
0: Indeed. Just gone 6 o'clock here on Outreach Radio Gold. Duke Anthony in the chair, sitting in for Gary G. Gary King, not Gary James. Gary King. Got a lot of Garys. Gary James, Gary King. There's another one. Who does Dark Side of the Moon? Gary Jackson. Excellent shows he produces for this station. Just coming up to 2 minutes past six if you're listening on the internet, or 1 minute past six if you're listening on medium wave or FM. Times are approximate. And I've just been looking at the traffic, trying to keep you updated. As I've said earlier, most things are back to normal-ish. Chichester Bypass still got a couple of problems on there. Earlier accident, Fishbourne Roundabout, they're still queuing traffic eastbound there, but the restrictions have been lifted. But it's partially blocked near, there's a vehicle broken down, A285 Portfield Way, eastbound partially blocked, and there's queuing traffic there. Northern Bridge is a bit chocker coming away from Six Dials, as usual. Just take it easy. Itchen Bridge is slow between Woolston and the city centre. Usual slow traffic. I don't go down that way, so I don't know quite how what happens there. Between Woolston, there's traffic coming into Southampton. Okay, fine. Still delays on the Chichester Bypass westbound, this time from Portfield Roundabout to Fishbourne Roundabout. 20 minutes are going to take you to get through there, it says. And of course, the traffic coming south on the A34 to Winall, you'll know. If you're expecting anybody to come from Newbury or that direction, they'll be held up in that. There's no way around it. I'm not sure when that's all supposed to finish. I mean, they've got a lot to do. They're shifting a lot of chalk there, resculpting the whole landscape. Bassett Avenue, northbound at the M3, A27 Bassett Green Road, the Chilworth Roundabout. That's a bit slow. That's come up in the last half hour or so. Winchester Road, St James's Road and Hill Lane, yeah, that's a bit chocker as well. So the avenue's got a bit choked up. Well, that's not surprising. Southbound M20 275, Portsmouth, the Rumble Roundabout.

happy to keep you informed here on Outreach. Now, I've been looking out some road tunes to play. One of my favourite bands from the 60s is The Love Affairs, you may well know. Everlasting Love, Rainbow Valley, Bringing On Back the Good Times, all that sort of thing. Here's one that they had a hit with, which doesn't get played very often. So let's give it a whirl. This is One Road.

Yeah, The Love Affair, and that's called One Road. And at the risk of thinking it's a little bit of a gloomy one, One Road needs the darkness. But it was nice to have a break, actually, from the up-tempo songs that they had. Anyway, a great voice of Steve Ellis there. Another road song here. A bit more up-tempo. Let's play the blues. Rock on! Bless my soul, it's rock and roll. Outreach gold with music for young and old. Here are the Doors with Roadhouse Blues. The message is...

The Doors, classic and Roadhouse Blues. Let's keep the boogie going. Courtney Quo. Yes, here they are.

R-A-D-I-O and I-N-T-E-R-N-E-T as well, and D-A-B and all the acronyms you could wish for. If you're listening to us on a transistor radio, well, well done for you for keeping it for so long. Transistor radios, gosh, that takes me back. If it wasn't for the transistor radio, maybe pirate radio wouldn't have got going as well as it did. Because you could carry it around with you. Just think, there was a time when you couldn't carry a radio around with you.

Evan Starr on Contact. That's the right fader there, isn't it? Still getting the hang of the equipment. It's a three-handed studio, this. I say it's easy to operate. It is, once you get the hang of it. It's a three-handed studio. Faders in both hands and then a button to start the

Evan Starr on Contact. That's the right fader there, isn't it? Still getting the hang of the equipment. It's a three-handed studio, this. I say it's easy to operate. It is, once you get the hang of it. It's a three-handed studio. Faders in both hands and then a button to start the record decks. And, oh, okay. I thought you might be interested in the Test Valley Borough Council advice on hot weather. And I'm just going to read this out. Up to you to decide whether it's common sense or not. Right, their advice is regularly check the Met Office website for the latest updates. If you're going to do physical activity, for example, exercise or walking the dog, plan to do these during times of the day when it's cooler, such as the early morning or the evening. Keep your home cool by closing windows and curtains in rooms that face the sun. Drink plenty of fluids and what? Limit your alcohol intake. That's what it says. Check on family, friends and neighbours who may be at higher risk of becoming unwell, and if you're at higher risk, ask them to do the same for you, okay? Know the symptoms of heat exhaustion and heat stroke and what to do if you or somebody else has them. What are the symptoms of heat exhaustion and heat stroke? I think falling over is the first one, probably. Try to avoid direct sunlight, especially between 11 a.m. and 3 p.m. when UV levels are highest. If you are going out during this time, cover up with suitable clothing. Wear a wide-brimmed hat and sunglasses. Seek the shade and apply sunscreen liberally and reapply frequently. Look out for those who may struggle to keep themselves cool and hydrated, particularly older and more vulnerable persons. Never leave anyone or any pet in an enclosed parked vehicle, particularly older people, infants, young children, or any animals. Well, I think... Well, they said at the beginning, anyone or any pets. I think that covers everybody. If you need to travel by road or rail, please prepare for the journey by bringing plenty of water. There could be disruption to travel networks. If you decide to cool off in open water, please take care and follow local safety advice. I'm afraid drownings do tend to go up in this sort of weather. If you need any non-emergency health advice, call the NHS on 111 or speak to your local pharmacy. There we go. A full day of fun is Andover Carnival to return this month, it says. What's the date? It's on the website. No, it doesn't tell you when. You've got to click on find out more, and I'm not going to do that because I'm not sure what's going to happen if I do. I know what's going to happen now. We're going to have a little bit of Mungo Jerry. Remember, jump responsibly.

0: see they had a false end and then they just fade out at the end instead of coming to a proper end. It's one of my beefs, I'm afraid. Baby Jump by Mungo Jerry. And as I said, if you are a baby and you're jumping in this hot weather, remember to jump responsibly and keep hydrated. That's very, very important. I'm going to go on the piano here. Everybody behind the glass is doing the ooze. Thank you very much, guys. Pretty soon, Ian Hunter's going to talk to you when the music stops.
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0: That's the title of the song from Mother Who Built the Golden Age of Rock and Roll.

I like the line in the last song in Baby Jump. She had a beautiful face, a toothpaste ad man's dream. And in this song, it refers to you 96 decibel freak. Because at that time, GLC introduced a sound limit of 96 dB for concerts and clubs, which meant it couldn't be terribly loud. That's Mott the Hoople, fronted by Ian Hunter, on the golden age of rock and roll. Now, here is arguably one of the most famous intros of all time, followed by one of the most famous guitar solos of all time.

stops. Wonderful. Greatly missed Steve Harley and Cockney Rebel and Make Me Smile. Brackets Come Up and See Me. That's the proper title. And he left behind a terrific legacy of songs recording all the way through from the early 70s right the way through to the 2020, I think, like that. Anyway, that's his big hit, Make Me Smile. Keeping the tempo up. 25 minutes before the hour of 7 o'clock here on Outreach Radio Gold with the Duke in the chair instead of the King. But a pale imitation, I'm afraid, but I'm doing my best. Here's Argentina Turner. Well, Tina, anyway.

my copy of this is almost worn out through to the other side. Rumour has it they paid Ike Turner to stay away, but they still credit him on the label as Ike and Tina Turner, but I think it's been mainly Tina, let's face it. Sorry about the roaring noise, it's got a bit clammy in here, so I've had to turn the air con on, but don't worry, I'm not sitting next to the airport with a jet here. There's another sort of road song, I suppose. Does it pertain to driving, since this is drive time? Red light spells danger. 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
2: Mama says.

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Anyway, I've got time for one more, and then we're going to play a few segue songs to give Mags a chance to set up, for she is here for her show. And this is another Rhodes song. I really want to play this. And thank you all for listening to me as I sit in for Gary for Drive Time. Best wishes to all of you. This is Roger McGuinn, the man from the Byrds. And this is often called the Irish Blessing. Summit.

George McGuinn, the lead singer from the Byrds, and May the Road Rise to Meet You, often called the Irish Blessing. I thought I'd leave with that one, having done Drive Time, so... And that's it, I've got to go. I'm going to leave you with a couple of songs to tide over the changeover hill as we do the big reshuffle. My thanks to you for your stamina in listening to me, especially if you listen to the Wednesday Frenzy as well. That's 5 hours of broadcasting. I've got to go off and do other things now, but fortunately there's a little bit of cloud and it's getting a little bit cooler. Time's just coming up to 10 to 7 if you're listening on the internet, 11 minutes to 7 if you're listening on FM or medium wave. Going to leave you in the very capable hands of Mags. But for me, Duke Anthony, it's bye-bye for now.

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0: check out. The 1865 in Southampton has two massive nights of live rock music heading your way. 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
4: Thanks very much to Duke there, in for Kinga. 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
0: Look out! 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
2: As the temperature continues to reach 36, 37, 38 degrees, what's the coolest thing we could do here at Outreach? 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
5: The last woman to be hanged in the UK has been given a conditional pardon. Ruth Ellis was executed in 1955 for killing her lover David Blakely, but her family has long argued she was the victim of domestic abuse. The pardon, granted by the King, doesn't prove her innocence but replaces the death penalty with a sentence of life imprisonment. Grace Horton from Lawyers Mishkon Durea says justice has finally been delivered.
6: She was ultimately the victim of domestic abuse. Our argument is that she would now be recognised as having battered woman syndrome, which would have caused a jury nowadays to consider her crime in a very different light.
5: Donald Trump says the ceasefire with Iran is over. He's promising to hit Tehran hard again after a wave of strikes overnight. Police say the prime suspect in a triple murder has absconded to Zimbabwe. The 45-year-old hasn't been seen since his wife and two daughters were found dead at a house in Bedford. And British wildcard Arthur Ferry's through to the semi-finals at Wimbledon. That's the latest from Radio News Hub. I'm David Hall.
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0: look out. 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

0: Look out! The 1865 in Southampton has two massive nights of live rock music heading your way. 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

0: look out. 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

0: Look out! 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
3: 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We're going to have a great laugh. I hope you get out of bed, help you get to work. I've got a fantastic variety of music throughout the decades. So if you can join me, that'll be fantastic between 6 a.m. and 9 a.m.
4: As the temperature continues to reach 36, 37, 38 degrees, what's the coolest thing we could do here at Outreach? 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

Okay, giving you a bit of an update on what we're doing tonight on the show. We're going to cover quite a few John Rays of club classics tonight. Love, you got the power. Some jazz, funk for you, some soul, some classic disco boogie, some R&B, and of course some classic reggae for you.

Patrick Sounds every Saturday night. That is the great sound of Loose Ends. And of course, don't be a fool.

Yes, indeed, a great era of music in the 70s and 80s. Lovely son of Chic, Nile Rodgers. This is a remastered copy. I Want Your Love.

Yeah, getting you in the mood on a Saturday night if you're on your way out. 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